Styx, Sweet Madam Blue off of Equinox. That was released in 75. Before that, we heard Supertramp from Crime of the Century, School. That was a 74 release. And we started that set off with Emerson, Lake and Palmer, From the Beginning, off a Trilogy, released in 72. That takes me about up through middle school and getting ready for high school. This is Thor getting you in the groove tonight here on WMNF. Thanks for tuning in and listening and indulging me a little in a retrospective. So now we'll get into

0: Naked Eyes, Promises, Promises. Before that, Paul Weller, the Style Council, chasing joy with two fists over his head. And this is WMNF Tampa. You're listening to Christian on the night bus to London. And the next track is from Dave. And Dave was just shortlisted for the Mercury Prize. And during this song, I will have to bleep out a couple things, so pardon the interruption. The title track, The Boy Who Played the Harp, from Dave.
1: Yeah, I sometimes wonder, what would I do in the next generation? In 1940, if I was enlisted to fight for the nation, or in 1960, if I had to fight for the rights of my people and laid out my life on the line so my grandkids could live a life that's peaceful, would I be on that? Would I be front line? That's what I'm thinking. If I was alive in the 1912 and the Titanic and it was sinking, who am I saving? Am I fighting women and children, or am I waiting? I wonder. What would I do in the next generation? Battle of Kabbalah. If they captured me for the sake of my father, would I stand on my honor like Hussein did and then tell them to make me a martyr? Would I re-get smarter? Forgive my oppressor, stick to the creed. If I got locked inside like Nelson Mandela but never was freed, I see a white man dance to rumba. Ain't studied Patrice Lumumba, but get on a stage and sing.

a black man and this bozo saying my music's socially conscious. While the man them trolling responses, this world's gone totally bonkers. I sometimes wonder, what would I do in the next generation? But I'm knowing the answer, cause what am I doing in this generation? Afraid to speak, I don't wanna risk in my occupation. We got kids under occupation. Our parents, they wouldn't get that. The people that died for our freedom spoke on justice, couldn't accept that. I talked about the money in all my accounts, so why don't I speak on the West Bank? Remember, growing up prejudiced, the damage 7-7 did. Extremists and terrorists, I was afraid of the Taliban. Can't speak out on illegal settlers, now I'm afraid of a shadow ban. What would I do in the next generation? Critiquing African leaders for selling our country's natural resources to the West for peanuts. If they don't hear, they'll feel us. I question what I'm alive for. And can you say you're alive if you ain't got something you're willing to die for? What am I willing to die for? What am I doing in this generation? I get in my head sometimes. I feel like I'm in despair. That feeling of total powerlessness. I get that sinking feeling that good ain't defeating evil. I put their pain on vinyl but feel... raising awareness, in all fairness. Ain't gonna bring Chris back to his parents, but there's no other option, it's a process. Gotta stand and protest, cause they want man silenced, cause they want man dead, or they want man hopeless. In the next generation, I spoke with my ancestors in the night and I showed them.

That was Sinead O'Connor from the War Child charity album entitled Help. Well, it's kind of a powerful moment from 1995 that was shortlisted on the Mercury Prize. We mentioned the Mercury Prize a lot this week and last week because they just came out with the shortlist. So when I can tie it in, I will on the night bus to London. David Bowie.

about this one, Freddie? Oh, yes, this is good stuff. Check it out. Luna Azul, Old Souls. Beautiful stuff. Beautiful. Here you go, Fred. 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

awesome Marcus King, and how about one of the greats that has kept us going for six decades, a little bit of Paul Simon on WMNF with Izzy Kidd. Oh, good stuff, huh? Off of the essential Paul Simon, which is total great stuff. Great stuff.

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of course, that's the amazing Israel Kay. I can't pronounce his last name. Sorry. I think he goes by Iz also. Somewhere over the rainbow. And what a beautiful world medley. Hope you enjoyed that. And hope you're enjoying Sounds Far. 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It's 7:03. Next, we're going to have some fun little cumbia music from Pajama Payama. And this one's called El Gato Veto Cumbia from Arizona, I think.